You call me a strange girl. Yeah. You're inspecting my bruises. Yeah. I got him trying to save the world. You said, girl, you're not Jesus.

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0: 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Oh, these are the days, my friends. Oh, these are the days, my friends. But it gets some wind for the sailboats and it could get those 4 days. Could get the railroad for these workers. Could be a balloon, it could be frank. It could be very fresh and clean, it could be. Could get some gas and chores. Oh, these are the days, my friends. These are the days, my friends. But it gets some wind for the sailboats and it could get those 4 days. Could get the railroad for these workers. It could be a balloon, it could get frank. It could be very fresh and clean, it could be.
1: So if you take your glasses off,
0: there's a chore. Well, these are the days, my friends, and these are the days, my friends. But it gets some wind for the sailboat, it could get those 4 days. Get the railroad for these workers, it could be a balloon, it could be frank, it could be very fresh and clean, it could be. Could get some gasoline shorts, get all these. But it gets some wind for the sailboat, it could get those 4 days. Could get the railroad for these workers, it could be a balloon, it could be frank, it could be very fresh and clean, it could be. Could get some gasoline shorts, like all these are the days, my friends, if these are the days, my friends. So you get some wind for the sailboat, you could get those.
1: So if you're tired of glasses, go to New York Pharmacy.
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He said, pray to God for mercy. 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He said, ask him for forgiveness. He said,

0: 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When I lay my hand on your shoulders, I wanna lift the weight of the burden that I knew getting inside. And just from time to time, let me treat you with simple pleasures. A little leisure, so when it gets intertwined, you just gotta remember
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0: So what about you? Let it go and try to focus your mind on whatever I'm waiting to do just to make it feel right. I wanna let my fingers travel on the floor, let you get down. 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Let it go and try to focus your mind on whatever I'm waiting to do just to make it feel right. Let my fingers travel on the flesh of your thighs and my warmth, you can dive and you can chill for a ride. 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

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And Tiger City looks like Rome from here. We claim

We make today a yesterday. 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We're strangers finding a familiar place of subtle light.

It's raining in the city. The paving stones are sighing. There's not a sense of pity. Even when the skies are crying, I get this